There's Olivia Dean. So what's going on here? Why are you playing so many good songs? Well, at 6 o'clock every night, we play the most requested songs. The top six at six. We're at number four. Here's Choosin' Texas.

0: Mars. Just my number two, top six at six. This is the biggest hit of the day. There's always one that's a bigger deal than the others. Is it the best song? Well, that's subjective. But this is the one that got the most requests.
1: Number one.
0: Spoiler alert, it is the best song. It is. This is the best. Dracula by Tame Impala.

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16: 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I'm Whitney.

gorgeous song for an absolute beauty of an evening. These days are feeling pretty awesome. Tomorrow is gorgeous, and then under the lights, Friday night will be perfect for that Rider game. A little bit of a breeze, though. Honestly, gonna be okay with that. These are the best days of summer right here. Post Malone, Morgan Wallen, I had some help.

0: Before you go, there's something I want you to have.
1: Oh, it's beautiful. 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
0: Yeah, yes it is.
1: But I thought the old lady dropped it into the ocean in the air.

Ed Sheeran with Justin Bieber. Hey, it's Amanda. Look at us on a Wednesday night already. This week is just flying by, and so has our summer. Beginning of August is here, and you know what? Weather-wise, I think we're pretty awesome. Yes, it's a little breezy tonight, but that's going to calm right down real soon here, but beginning of August already. Where did our summer go? Here's The Calling, wherever you go.

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1: So One Republic is back with new music, and I want to know your thoughts on this. 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

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Text me. The Lumineers. 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
7: 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I'm Whitney.

Good old Lady Gaga right there. Oldie. Still a goodie, though. It's Amanda. We got a Rider game on Friday under the lights at Mosaic Stadium. It is going to be so good. A little bit of a change to the lineup, though.

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worst advice that you could ever follow? Come on, Shaggy. It was a meme. Hey, it's Amanda. We got a beautiful evening. Wind is starting to calm down in the next hour or so. These are the nights where it's just so perfect. It's got that little crisp to it, but it's not too cold. Absolutely perfect. And I got one of the biggest songs in the city right now for you. This is Dracula.

Love that energy. Imagine Dragons with Believer. It's Amanda. Already Wednesday night? Our weekend is so close. Super excited for the Rider game on Friday. I looked back at the last time that the Red Blacks won a game was last September. This is going to be so good. Under the lights, Mosaic Stadium. Let's go, Riders, go. Here's Olivia Rodrigo. This used to be a feature pick, but we got so many incredible positive texts about this. You're wanting to hear it more, so here it is. Drop Dead.

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0: Sometimes you just gotta get it out and shout it.
1: What's going on? Well, they got Halloween costumes in stores now. That's kind of crazy. It's August. I mean, we still got a whole bunch of football to watch. And summer football, the Riders, they got a home game this Friday. They're making a change to the lineup. They let Jalen Johnson go. But they're still going to win, right? Red Blacks, they haven't won since last September. So it's going to be a blowout Friday night at Mosaic Stadium. Love this. 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

actually babysat this kid when he was growing up. Caden Stroder from Saskatoon, Maddox Schultz from Regina, who plays on the Pats, as well as Brock Cripps and Liam Pugh, who also play on the Pats. And it is really neat to see them win huge. And they got the medal games coming up this weekend. So this is really neat. And you can watch it all on TV. The Hlinka Gretzky Cup. I love this. Hockey in the summer. Here's Kelly Clarkson.

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0: The SK20 with Tim Stone. Here's this week's top three.
6: At number three, it's Choosin' Texas.
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0: Come see the Hyundai guys at Saskatoon South Hyundai in Stonebridge.
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1: Two's in Texas, I can tell.
0: Bruno Mars, number two, I Just Might. And number one is the coolest song, Dracula,

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0: 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All the star entrees are putting on a real flavor match for the crowd.
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0: The renos are done at Al Anderson Source for Sports, and as a thank you for your patience over the last few months, they're holding a renovation celebration this Saturday with music from DJ Big Boy Lavoie. 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
1: 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It's been weeks since our last sighting from the force from up north. 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
12: It's not a mystery at all.
13: No, Connor. 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
12: I was looking for something more dramatic.
13: Come see the Hyundai guys at Saskatoon South Hyundai in Stonebridge.

0: I love that. There's Eminem.
1: This is a good way to start the morning.
0: Without me. Yes, it is. Mm-hmm. 6:01 and a little bit of cloud. I guess we got some rain.
1: Did we get rain again?
0: A little drizzle. If you look at it, it's a little wet right now.
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0: A little droopy drizzle.
1: Huh. It's the last day of the X. Does that make you sad?
0: It does, because that the end of the X is always like, oh, no, now we're kicking it into almost September.
1: Another sign. I know, another sign. But it is exactly today the half point of summer. There's 47 days down, 47 left. But you know the back half is a different half. It's not the hottest half. It's not the anticipation of summer.
0: No, it's the countdown.
1: Mm.
0: Like, oh, I only got this many days left.
1: Yes. So enjoy the X today on this last day. We've got some good temperatures. It's going to be

0: Low 20s, maybe some more rain through the day today. Well, we've got some good gas news to share. Prices are down in some cases 24 cents this morning. Some stations at $1.52, others still stuck in the high 70s. Such a sad scene in the Rosewood area. An industrial incident has claimed the life of a 41-year-old man. It happened at Meadows Parkway near the East Costco. WestJet says it's still in recovery phase after the one-day flight attendant strike sent air travel into chaos across the world. We're hearing stories of Saskatoon families stranded in Paris for days longer than expected and hotel costs skyrocketing. And maybe the Odyssey movie at 3 hours long isn't for all of us. According to a new survey, the ideal movie length is just 88 minutes, with 90 minutes being the absolute longest for the majority of moviegoers. And that's what's going on this morning.
1: In sports, Ernie Clement hit a two-run homer in the 10th inning, powering the Jays to a 5-4 win over the Astros in Houston. That was Toronto's third straight win.
0: Whoa. Are they piecing something together?
1: I doubt it. It's only preseason, but there is NFL football tonight. The Hall of Fame game features the Carolina Panthers visiting the Arizona Cardinals. Canada beat Sweden 7-4 last night at the Hlinka Gretzky Cup to complete a perfect 3-0 round robin. Saskatoon's Caden Schroeder and Regina Pat Maddox Schultz each had a goal and two assists. And the TV hockey panel is going to look a little different this fall. Hockey analyst and former NHL netminder Kelly Rudy is leaving Sportsnet after 30-plus years wow. on the air. 65-year-old Kelly Rudy played 677 NHL games before joining Hockey Night in Canada in 1998 and later Sportsnet. He's been there for a long time, so it's going to feel a little different. That's C95 Sports.
0: We've got some cloud this morning, a little bit of light rain. It's going to get windy as well, gusting to 60 and a high of 20. 22 for tomorrow and then 25 in the sunshine on Saturday. It's 14 this morning, a little bit of light rain, and the weather for Wise Guys Mattresses. 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

0: That's mine. There's Sophie Simmons at 6:08 with Rob and Shauna. It stayed fairly warm last night. It's 15 right now. But we're only getting to 20, so it's not going to be a real warm summer day.
1: No, I guess not. A little bit cooler, but it looks good for the weekend coming up.
0: Yeah, last day of the X on the Midway today. Here's Tyler Shaw. Give me a-

0: 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Hello, good morning.
1: Hello, good morning.
0: A little cloud, a little bit of drizzly rain. It's going to go, though, and we're going to get to about 20 today. The clouds are going to stick around most of the day. This is the chillier day of the week, for sure, and then it'll start to get a little bit warmer over the next couple of days. With the price of gas, everybody's got a little plan for what they do, right? I don't know if you watch the prices or you just go, well, I need gas. I got to go get gas.
1: I'm sort of in that camp, but literally like 10 minutes ago, I ran into Sherry down the hall at Rock 102 in the hallway, and she's like, guess who was so smart? I decided to wait until the very last minute because she said she just had a hunch that gas prices would go a little bit lower, and they have at some stations this morning. So she's a waiter. Yeah. She hangs on.
0: This is Matt in Silverwood. What does your wife do?
2: Yeah, so every time she goes to fill up the vehicle, rather than filling it up, she'll only fill it up halfway, costing $60 because she's saving us money, when really we just have to go twice as much. And the exact same amount on fuel really doesn't make any sense.
0: She's like, oh, you blew $120 on gas at the pump. I only put $60.
2: Exactly. So she wins.
1: It's a small win, but it's still a win in our minds, Matt.
2: Yeah, and she does the same thing with groceries too sometimes. She'll only spend $200 instead of $400. And then have to go to the grocery store twice as much.
0: Yeah. I think I was doing this up until a couple of years ago. And then I thought, I just got to put my big boy pants on.
1: Yeah.
0: And buy everything we need at the grocery store and fill the car up. But you're right. It feels like you win when you walk away at $60.
1: It's true.
2: Exactly.
0: Well, thanks, Matt. I hope you can get her off of that schedule.
2: Yeah.
0: All right. Good luck. All right. Bye.
1: Thank you. Bye.
2: Bye. Robin Shawna.
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7: You're waking up with Saskatoon's

6:16, waking up to some clouds and a little light rain. And that's probably going to stick around off and on for the day. Here's Theory of a Dead Man.

0: Monica, there's Theory of Dead Man at 6:20, just here for the X.
1: Got great reviews. Yeah. The shows have all been just so spectacular, and now today it all comes to an end after tonight. That's it. Last day at the X.
0: Last day of the Midway. We got a little bit of cloud, a little bit of drizzle this morning. We just heard from Madden Silverwood, who said it drives him nuts because his wife just puts like 50 or 60 bucks in the gas tank. She won't fill it up and then claims that she saved them money because she didn't spend as much on gas. This is Sarbast. What do you do? You like to take the gauge right down to almost zero and live right there?
2: I've had my car for 10 years. I know how far it'll take me. And sometimes I like causing drama for the people around me, because then my brother has to pick me up or my sister has to pick me up, and their lives are boring without me. I promise you it is.
0: So it's exciting for your friends when you run out of gas and you need to call them.
1: Wow.
2: 100%. 100%.
0: Well, it's like, nice of you to think of them.
1: Yeah, I bet they're just thrilled really when they get that call.
0: Making their lives exciting.
2: I love it. It's a thrill with the game. And Shauna, I know you would like it as well. Try it sometime.
1: There is no way. Okay, no. You guys, I can't let it go past a half a tank. If it goes under and slips under a half a tank, like, I am flipping out. I can't function.
2: Not me. Gas is on zero. AC's on full blast. Music's on. I'm driving off Circle Drive. No one care in the world.
0: Shauna's watching her gas gauge. It's just above half. She's starting to get antsy.
1: Driving real slow.
0: Yeah, she thinks that the car is just going to stop dead as soon as it gets below half a tank and she's going to be stranded somewhere.
2: Shauna, you need to get stuck in traffic with me one of these days. It's
1: no.
2: A blast.
0: And then call your friends for help, and they'll be so excited.
1: I'll call you, Rob.
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0: home.
1: Love the voice. There's Jamie Fine. That's Homesick at 627. It's Rob and Shauna. There's news, a little bit more anyway, on the Britney Spears biopic. That's coming up after this from Britney. It's Womanizer.

0: That's Womanizer. This is Britney Spears. So the Britney biopic is underway. They've got a writer. Mm-hmm. And it sounds like Britney has the Kevin Federline relationship in the crosshairs for this movie.
1: I didn't know if that would be a focus, because remember, she also married Sam Asghari like many years later. Is he going to be part? Their story going to be part of this? But apparently quite a big chunk will be about her falling in love with K-Fed. They obviously got married. They had two sons. But then that was kind of it. We didn't really hear from K-Fed for, the next 10 years, because he had custody of those kids and moved away.
0: He seemed like he was going to be like some kind of Vanilla Ice rapper wannabe or something. And he turned out to be the stable parent person in the whole thing.
1: That's what he was. He just went and did his dad thing for like a decade. So I guess we'll see when and if this movie actually happens. It's the last day of the Saskatoon X. Welcome to it. We've got some nice temperatures ahead. It's going to be around 20 today, so a little bit cooler. We had some rain earlier this morning. We're at the exact halfway point of summer. 47 days down, 47 left. We've got some good gas news to share. Prices are down in some cases 24 cents. Some stations at $1.52.8. Others still stuck in the high $1.70s. Such a sad scene in the Rosewood area yesterday. An industrial accident has claimed the life of a 41-year-old man. It happened at Meadows Parkway near the Costco. WestJet says it's still in recovery phase after the one-day flight attendant strike sent air travel into chaos. We're hearing of Saskatoon families stranded in Paris for days longer than anticipated and hotel costs skyrocketing. And maybe the Odyssey movie at 3 hours long isn't for all of us. According to a new survey, the ideal movie length is just 88 minutes, with 90 minutes being the absolute longest for the majority of moviegoers. And that's what's going on this morning.
0: In sports, Ernie Clement hit a two-run homer in the 10th inning, powering the Jays to a 5-4 win over the Astros in Houston. That was Toronto's third straight win.
1: What's happening?
0: It's only preseason, but there's still NFL football tonight. The Hall of Fame game features Carolina visiting the Arizona Cardinals. Canada beat Sweden 7-4 at the Hlinka Gretzky Cup to complete a perfect 3-0 round robin. Saskatoon's Caden Stroder had a goal and two assists. And the TV hockey panel is going to look a little different this fall. Hockey analyst and former NHL netminder Kelly Rudy is leaving Sportsnet after 30-plus years on the air. That's C95 Sports.
1: We're getting set for probably some clouds today and a high of 20. We already had a little bit of a light shower roll through. 22 tomorrow and 25 in the sun on Saturday. It's 14 right now.

0: That's Ghost. There's Justin Bieber on C95 at 6:36. So the Toy Story 5 movie looked like it was going to be the movie of the year. The biggest, the fastest growing, the most money.
1: So huge.
0: And then Spider-Man came along this last weekend and blew everything out of the water to be the record setter for a four-day weekend. Like, no movie in history has made that much money.
1: Fastest. It was wild. Monique texted in Pike Lake. She went to Spider-Man last night. She said, totally not my style of movie, but it's so spectacular. It's fantasy. It's fun. It's laughter. It's tears. She says, this movie hits on every level.
0: Wow. Well, my wife, Cindy, is weirdly, I didn't know until like 2 days ago, a huge Spider-Man fan.
1: So weird.
0: She wants to go. So I'm up for that. I want to see it. Here's Taylor. I knew it, I knew you.

0: is Taylor from the Toy Story 5 movie. I knew it. I knew you at 6:40.
1: By the way, you can thank Taylor Swift and Travis Kelce for Bradley Cooper and Gigi Hadid's quiet I do's after attending the Travis Taylor Big Bash in early July. B. Coops basically said, no way. Like, you want to get married? We're not doing that, but I will marry you. And they eloped.
0: Yeah, I feel like he's me and my friends. Whenever we went to like a huge extravagant wedding and we'd look at each other standing there by the free bar.
1: No.
0: Drinking their drinks.
1: Yeah.
0: Going, okay, guys, how do we talk our girlfriends into not having this crazy huge wedding?
1: Never doing this. And it's Instagram official Shawn Mendes posted that longtime girlfriend Bruna Marquezine and he, they've been together for more than a year. Hmm. We haven't seen anything to do with Shawn Mendes in so long. Well, he posted a photo of the two of them. I think it's pretty serious. She's beautiful. He learned to speak Spanish for her. Pretty awesome.
0: He didn't learn for the last girlfriend there. What was her name?
1: Fluently, Camila Cabello.
0: Camila Cabello?
1: Nope.
0: Ah, well.
1: Very interesting.
0: Didn't take the time to learn Spanish with her, but took the time for this relationship. Mm-hmm. That is interesting.
1: And they're living together. But wait a second, he still has the dog with Camila Cabello. I wonder what happened with that.
0: Are they sharing a dog?
1: They did. They got a dog together, and it was going to be a shared dog.
0: Somebody must just, like, one of them must have the dog now. You can't do that. You can't share custody of a dog this long after a girlfriend-boyfriend relationship.
1: I feel like they probably gave the dog away. Doesn't that seem likely?
0: Didn't Justin Bieber get a monkey one time or something?
1: Oh, something is ringing in my head about that.
0: And then he had to leave it behind in some country?
1: Or was that Friends?
0: Am I thinking of the TV show Friends? No. No, I'm pretty sure like at some point he had a monkey and then everybody was mad at him because he left the monkey in whatever country he was in.
1: You're right. I don't know if it was Beaver, but someone did that.
0: Yeah.
1: That's what's trending for Motion Fitness. 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
0: It's 6:46 in the clouds and a little drizzle and wind this morning. It's kind of unpleasant, actually, for an August day. Here's Counting Crows and Vanessa Carlton.

0: It's Kevin Groves and Vanessa Carlton at 6:49. You had a story this morning, Shauna, that the Odyssey movie, being 3 hours long, maybe isn't for everybody. And according to a new survey, the ideal movie length is 88 minutes, 90 minutes being the longest for the majority of moviegoers who said, that's it. That's all I can do, 90 minutes.
1: And that makes sense to me, especially when it comes to kids' movies. Like, whew, give me an hour and I'm good.
0: We went to the Odyssey on the weekend.
1: And it's long.
0: It's long. It's almost 3 hours. And I did find myself, like, after 2 hours or so going, this doesn't seem like it's anywhere near the end yet.
1: Drifting a bit?
0: Just a little bit. Like, it's a really, really good movie, but there's a couple of bizarre parts. Mm-hmm. Right at those parts, I kind of go, okay, this is a little bit weird, and it's kind of long. But 90% of the movie is really good. Here's Allison and Avalon. What do you think, Allison?
2: I feel like my retention is 90 minutes.
0: After that, you just can't pay attention anymore?
2: No, it gets boring. Like, the movie should end like 15 times before it ended. Okay, I can't say that about all movies, but Oppenheimer, I can say that about.
1: Ooh, I didn't watch that one. It felt too boring to me.
2: Oh, my goodness, was it ever. Like, once the bomb went off, like, end the movie. Why did it keep going for another hour? Didn't we get to the point?
0: There are some movies where you go, yeah, this could have ended a little while ago. I didn't watch Oppenheimer either, just for the same reason. People kept telling me, oh, it's long and kind of boring.
2: Mm-hmm. Oh, so
0: but
2: boring.
0: What about Titanic? That goes on forever.
1: That's the one. That's,
0: and you know when it's going to, like, how it's going to end.
1: It's the one caveat to this. That's the one that I will sit through.
0: Hmm.
2: Me too, and I agree with you there, because that one's gripping because it's so real,
1: mm-hmm.
2: and we're so familiar with that story. But I remember after watching it in the theater, I bought it, and it was on two VHS tapes.
1: Yep.
0: You had to switch them out.
1: Mm-hmm.
0: Wow.
1: Yeah.
0: All right, Allison. Thank you.
2: Have a great day.
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0: 6:54 in the clouds and a little drizzle this morning. Here's Alex Warren.
12: They say the holy water's watered down, and this town's lost its faith. Our colors will fade eventually, so if our time is running out, day after day, we'll make the mundane a masterpiece. Oh my, my, oh my, my love, I take one look at you, you're taking me out.

0: Pour some sugar on me. There's Def Leppard at 7:02. Hi, good morning.
1: Morning.
0: Look at that wind. It is really picked up out there.
1: It's pretty gross. All of our coworkers keep coming by and saying, yeah, it's gross outside. It is windy. We had some rain earlier, but we should see a bit of sunshine. It's going to be around 20 today. We're kind of almost at our daytime high. We do warm up for the weekend. It is the last day of the Saskatoon X, and get out there and enjoy it. Walking around the Midway, grab something to eat. We're at the exact halfway point of summer, 47 days down, 47 left. Well, we have some good gas news to share. Prices are down in some cases 24 cents. Some stations at $1.52.8. Such a sad scene in the Rosewood area. An industrial accident has claimed the life of a 41-year-old man. It happened at Meadows Parkway near the Costco. WestJet says it's still in recovery phase after a one-day flight attendant strike sent air travel into chaos across the world. We're hearing of

0: Saskatoon family stranded in Paris for days longer and hotel costs skyrocketing. And maybe the Odyssey movie at 3 hours long isn't for all of us. According to a new survey, the ideal movie length is just 88 minutes, with 90 minutes being the absolute longest for the majority of moviegoers. Our buddy Tyler in Evergreen texted us, and he has a list of movies that are much longer than that. And I mean, can't argue with him. You got Sound of Music. How could I forget about Sound of Music? Mm-hmm. Braveheart, Pearl Harbor, Green Mile, Gone with the Wind. Like, these are major, major movies that they're really long, but they needed to be long.
1: I guess the thing is, if you notice it's long while you're watching the movie, then it's not a great movie.
0: Interesting.
1: Most of those movies that he has on his list, you didn't sit there going, ah, this movie's kind of long. They were just so good.
0: Did you watch all of Sound of Music?
1: No, I've never sat through beginning to end Sound of Music. My wife and my parents love to watch it around Christmas time.
0: Oh, it's amazing at Christmas.
1: And I have to leave the room sometimes during the movie because I can't sit through the whole thing.
0: The thing is that you would be the exact same through the Wicked movie too, because it's almost 3 hours. And you hate movies where all of a sudden they're talking about something serious and then it turns into a song.
1: The dialogue becomes music.
0: Yeah.
1: I don't get it.
0: That's what's going on for Precision Auto Body.
1: In sports, Ernie Clement hit a 2-run homer in the 10th inning, powering the Jays to a win over the Astros in Houston. That was Toronto's third straight win.
0: What is happening here? Are
1: pretty
0: we
1: big.
0: Going for a run?
1: Well, trying to get a playoff spot. It's not going to happen, though. It's only preseason, but there is NFL football tonight. The Hall of Fame game features the Carolina Panthers visiting the Arizona Cardinals. Canada beat Sweden 7-4 at the Linka Gretzky Cup to complete a perfect 3-0 round robin. Saskatoon's Caden Strohder had a goal and two assists. And the TV hockey panel is going to look a little different this fall. Hockey analyst and former NHL netminder Kelly Rudy is leaving Sportsnet after 30-plus years on the air. Doesn't sound like it was his choice.
0: Oh.
1: That's C95 Sports.
0: We've got some wind. It's gusting pretty bad today. 60K winds. And it's kind of cloudy. There's a little bit of sunshine, though, peeking out. And a high of 20 and then 22 tomorrow. 25 in the sun is going to feel nice on Saturday. It's 14 right now.

That's One Republic Counting Stars on C95. Jay in Evergreen is asking why so windy this morning. The wind has picked up quite a bit. It's going to be a gusty day, and these clouds probably aren't going to totally disappear. And we're only getting to about 20. So it's not a real super pleasant kind of a summer day. This is a cool track. There's nothing on the radio that sounds like this right now. Here's Bruno Mars, Risk It All.

0: That's a cool sound. It's like,
1: I like it.
0: Who would have thought to incorporate that? I don't know, it's like a Spanish conquistador kind of a feel to a rock song.
1: Doesn't it feel like
0: pop
1: that
0: song
1: should be a song that would be played when you go to a destination wedding at an all-inclusive resort?
0: Right, yeah, it does. At 7:14, we got cloud, we got a little rain this morning, and the wind is really gusting.
1: It is.
0: Gas prices came down a little bit at a lot of the stations overnight, so that's a good thing.
1: Mm-hmm.
0: Still, like, remember when we thought, it was going to go to 150. Oh, my goodness. Now it's been like 180. Now we're back down to around 150, so it's still expensive. Matt in Silverwood, what is your wife doing?
2: Yeah, so every time she goes to fill up the vehicle, rather than filling it up, she'll only fill it up halfway, costing $60 because she's saving us money, when really we just have to go twice as much. She's spending the exact same amount on fuel. It really doesn't make any sense.
0: She's like, you blew $120 on gas at the pump. I only put $60.
2: Exactly, so she wins.
1: It's a small win, but it's still a win in our minds, Matt.
2: Yeah, and she does the same thing with groceries too sometimes. She'll only spend $200 instead of $400. And then have to go to the grocery store twice as much.
0: Yeah. I think I was doing this up until a couple of years ago, and then I thought, I just got to put my big boy pants on and buy everything we need at the grocery store and fill the car up. But you're right. It feels like you win when you walk away at $60.
1: It's true.
2: Exactly.
0: Well, thanks, Matt. I hope you can get her off of that schedule.
2: Yeah.
0: All right. Good luck. Right. Bye.
1: Bye.
3: Bye. Robin Shawna.
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5: 29th Street West, westbound is closed from Avenue D North to Avenue E North. Today and tomorrow, Preston Avenue South northbound, the left and right turn lanes will be closed at Taylor Street East. And Meadows Parkway northbound curb lane is closed from Market Drive to Zimmerman Road. For closures and more, head over to saskatoon.ca/dailyroadreport. 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
0: 7:18, we got some clouds. There was a little rain this morning, and it's windy. Here's Lady Gaga.

0: Roma, Roma, ma, Gaga, ooh la la, what's your bad romance?
1: Bad romance, there's Lady Gaga with Robin Sean on C95. Good morning.
2: Good morning.
1: It's a little cloudy, it's a little windy, and we got some rain this morning. It's not really a super pleasant kind of a summer day.
2: Not really. Monique texted in Pike Lake, and she said it wasn't windy, and now it got super windy here, and she said nothing earlier like what it is now. It's just not a great day.
1: Might actually be a good day to be at the X for the last day and just walk around on the Midway.
2: Absolutely. It's not going to be too hot. Yeah. Go and get the last treat, the last bourbon bacon.
1: I remember when you and I went on the last day of the X one time there, and then I ordered a 2-foot-long hot dog, and they gave me 2 1-foot-long dogs.
2: Mm-hmm.
1: Because they were like, oh, we don't have the 2-foot-long anymore.
2: Now,
1: what?
2: There is something to be said about the last day, and especially the very last hours, like 7 o'clock tonight, let's say. Mm-hmm. They're trying to get rid of stuff.
1: Yes. Well, like, what do you mean? Like prizes or food?
2: No, never the prizes. I feel like that's never a win.
1: No, they're never trying to give those away.
2: No, but I think that they, because they have to clean up and pack up and go to the next city, they, maybe you'll get 3 foot of hot dog.
1: Oh, man. We're giving you an extra foot. Like, I just pass out from excitement. I think you put that chili.
2: Oh, that red.
1: I'll put in quotations.
2: Red sauce.
1: On there. It's so good, though. I don't know what it is, but I love it.
2: Same with the cheese. You know the cheese that you pump out?
1: Yeah.
2: That's not real cheese.
1: I pump all the stuff on there.
2: Me too.
1: And I eat it anyway.
2: Yep.
1: I don't know what the results are going to be.
2: Not
1: well,
2: good.
1: Well, you can see from the weird shape of my body, I guess. We just had Matt in Silverwood talking about how his wife puts in like $60 gas and then claims that she's saving money by not filling the tank up.
2: No, she never fills it.
1: Right, because she's like, I only spent $60 on gas. You spent $100. Here's Sarbast. What are you doing? You like to take the gas gauge right down to zero?
3: I've had my car for 10 years. I know how far it'll take me. And sometimes I like causing drama for the people around me, because then my brother has to pick me up or my sister has to pick me up, and their lives are boring without me. I promise you it is.
1: So it's exciting for your friends when you run out of gas and you need to call them.
2: Wow.
1: Uh-huh. Well, it's nice of you to think of that.
2: Yeah, I bet they're just thrilled
1: really
2: when they get that call.
1: Making their lives exciting.
3: I love it. It's a thrill with the game. And Shauna, I know you would like it as well. Try it sometime.
2: There is no way. No. Kate, you guys, I can't let it go past a half a tank. If it goes under and slips under a half a tank, like, I am flipping out. I can't function.
3: Not me. Gas is on zero. AC's on full blast. Done. I'm driving off Thunder Drive. Not, no one care in the world.
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0: That's Bags of Friends. They're somber.
1: Love him.
0: It's 7:31. We've got clouds and wind and had a little rain this morning. It is August, so it's not going to be a real perfect summer day.
1: No, not
0: really. But it might be a great day for walking around the X for the last day. And it's, I guess it's Senior's Day?
1: Senior's Day. Stacy texted that. Don't forget it's Senior's Day. So thanks for that, Stacy. The gusts right now, the wind gusts, are 63K.
0: Yeah, I'm looking at the trees behind you here along the riverbank, and they're bending over.
1: That's a pretty strong wind, so prepare for that if you are headed to the last day of the Saskatoon X. We're at the halfway point of summer, 47 days down. Well, we got some good gas news to share this morning. Prices are down, in some cases, as much as 24 cents. Some stations are $1.52.8. It was a sad scene in the Rosewood area. An industrial incident has claimed the life of a 41-year-old man. It happened at Meadows Parkway, near the East Costco. WestJet says it's still in recovery phase after a one-day flight attendant strike sent air travel into chaos across the world. We're hearing of Saskatoon families stranded in Paris for days longer and hotel costs skyrocketing. And maybe the Odyssey movie at 3 hours long isn't for all of us. According to a new survey, the ideal movie length is just 88 minutes, with 90 minutes being the absolute longest for the majority of moviegoers. And that's what's going on for Northridge Developments.
0: In sports, Ernie Clement hit a two-run homer in the 10th inning, powering the Jays to a 5-4 win over the Astros in Houston. That was Toronto's third straight win, so trying to make a run. It's only preseason, but there's still NFL football tonight. The Hall of Fame game features the Carolina Panthers visiting the Arizona Cardinals. Canada beat Sweden 7-4 at the Hlinka Gretzky Cup to complete a perfect 3-0 round robin. Saskatoon's Caden Stroder had a goal and two assists. And the TB hockey panel will look a little different this fall. Hockey analyst and former NHL goaltender Kelly Rudy is leaving Sportsnet after 30-plus years on the air. That's C95 Sports for Arctic Automotive.
1: It is a breezy one. The wind is gusting to 63K right now. We had some rain earlier, and it's going to be, for the most part, cloudy. A high of 20, and then 22 tomorrow. It gets warmer on Saturday with a high of 25 in the sun. It's 14 right now, and the weather is for Eastview Dental. 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

0: That's Man I Need.
1: I love her voice. It's Olivia
2: She's
1: Dean.
2: She's so good. I was just watching something online last night. It was her first Canadian stop on her tour. She was in Toronto last night. Crowd was just going crazy for her.
1: Well, her voice is fantastic. I love it. Mm-hmm. We've got a little bit of cloud. It's going to be this way for the rest of the day. Really gusty, too. Like, that wind is gusting up to 60 this morning. Here's Backstreet Boys.

0: right, there's Backstreet Boys on C95 at 7:41. There's a text here from Nicole from Dalmany. I guess she was just coming to the city. She said, good morning, Robin, Shauna. Heads up, the Idlewild median lane at 71st Street will be closing today. It says it's going to be closed for a while. Hopefully that helps with the accidents that have been in that intersection. Have a good day. Thank you for texting that, Nicole from Dalmany. So Idlewild and 71st, that would be up like at the North Hyundai up
1: yes,
0: there, right?
1: Yes, it is that far up. And I think that that one is going to be for a little while.
2: C95.
3: What's trending?
1: Oh, I got caught in that situation. I was in Sutherland the day before yesterday, but I had to be downtown for something. Here's me, Oh, the bridge must be open. No,
0: the University Bridge?
1: Yes, and no, it's not, just no. If anyone's wondering.
0: It was supposed to be open a while ago, right?
1: Yes.
0: But all the rain slowed it down, that's what I heard.
1: And then I thought I heard, or that I even told here, that it was going to be open, and I thought, well, by now it surely must be. No. So then I am going all through campus.
0: Mm-hmm.
1: It takes me like a half hour to get downtown to where I needed to be.
0: Because you like once you get there and realize the bridge is closed, there's nowhere to go.
1: There's nowhere to go. Nowhere to go. Like, I'm basically parking at RUH.
0: There was 11 people in their cars just crying, sitting there last time I went through.
1: I was one of them. That was me.
0: I've got caught so many times, too.
1: And you're so mad at yourself. Like, you're so, so mad. Hey, Shania Twain says she's got two people in mind that she wants to approach herself about playing herself in the movie about her life. So there's tons of online speculation. Lainey Wilson is one of them.
0: Mm.
1: So is Ella Langley, choosing Texas Girl.
0: Oh, Ella Langley as Shania would be great.
1: But here's the thing. Can you have a well-known artist play another well-known artist?
0: Maybe Ella Langley is just on the verge of, like, you know Ella Langley from her music and maybe to see her, but she's not yet ingrained in your mind so much that she can't play Shania.
1: You're right. Like, you say her name, I know the song, and I can sort of see her face, but not really.
0: Right. So
1: maybe that's good.
0: Maybe that's the right pocket, because she could pull off the songs, too, and really sing.
1: Absolutely, which I feel like you need. Like, it's great to lip sync some of it.
0: I don't the lip sync bio movies, I don't like to go to.
1: But wait until you see the Michael Jackson movie, because obviously some of it is, you know, Michael's music, and some of it is a touch of his nephew's who plays him.
0: Is there much live performance in that?
1: There's some, and it's awesome. Like, he can actually sing.
0: Okay.
1: And he obviously does all the dance moves.
0: Yeah. Well, he was perfect for that role, right? I mean, like, he's related to Michael.
1: Made for that role. Don't forget, $6.99, you can rent it at home.
0: Yeah.
1: That's what's trending. 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
0: In the morning, C-95. 7:48. It's not a real beautiful summer day. We have clouds, we had a little rain, and it's windy. 20 for a high today. Here's Tame Impala.

0: Dracula. That's Dracula. There's Tame Impala. What a cool sound.
1: Mm-hmm.
0: 751 in the cloud and wind. It's really gusty this morning. It's already gusting up to like 60.
1: Yeah, right now, 63K wind.
0: Wow. Okay. Here's Allison in Avalon. We were talking about movie length this morning, Shawna. You had the story that, you know, The Odyssey is in theaters right now, and it's huge, but it's 3 hours long. Cindy and I went to see it. There's kind of parts where I was checking my watch, like, how long is this movie? Mm-hmm. But it's a really good movie. It's just that there's a couple of parts where you feel like it's a little bit long. So the ideal movie length, according to the survey, is 88 minutes, 90 minutes being like the longest for a majority of moviegoers. Allison, how do you feel about that?
2: I feel like my retention is 90 minutes.
0: After that, you just can't pay attention anymore?
2: No, it gets boring. Like, the movie should end like 15 times before it ended. Okay, I can't say that about all movies, but Oppenheimer, I can say that about.
1: Ooh, I didn't watch that one. It felt too boring to me.
2: Oh my goodness, was it ever. Like, once the bomb went off, like, end the movie. Why did it keep going for another hour? Didn't we get to the point?
0: There are some movies where you go, yeah, this could have ended a little while ago. I didn't watch Oppenheimer either, just for the same reason. People kept telling me, oh, it's long and kind of boring.
2: Mm-hmm. Oh, so
0: but
2: boring.
0: What about Titanic? That goes on forever.
1: That's the one.
0: And you know when it's going to end, like how it's going to end.
1: It's the one caveat to this. That's the one that I will sit through.
0: Hmm.
2: Me too, and I agree with you there, because that one's gripping because it's so real,
1: mm-hmm.
2: and we're so familiar with that story. But I remember after watching it in the theater, I bought it, and it was on two VHS tapes.
1: Yep.
0: You had to switch them out.
1: Mm-hmm.
0: Wow.
1: Yeah.
0: All right, Allison, thank you.
2: Have a great day.
0: Hey, we'd love to hear from you, by the way, anytime. 306-938-9595. Here's Walk the Moon.

0: 757, Michelle texted and said, hey, I haven't seen that mythical lower gas price today that you're talking about during my drive. I hope I see it soon. Yeah, gas at a lot of stations went down by like 20, 24 cents last night.
1: So 152.8 at Petrocan this morning, and I believe it was Shell on 8th Street. They had gone down, but there are still some that were like in the buck 70s, Michelle. So it really is all over.
0: Just got to keep an eye out this morning, I guess. Yeah, let us know if you see a really good gas price. Maybe it's dropped where you are. Here's Benson Boone.

0: Things that I've got.
1: That's Beautiful Things. There's Benson Boone on C95 with Rob and Shauna at 8 o'clock. Well, I'm going to be in trouble this morning.
2: Oh, no. When
1: Cindy and I have a meeting with our guy Chris Lambiris over at ATB Wealth.
2: Yeah.
1: And I forgot to wear something nice. So I have a hole in my elbow.
2: Oh, my God.
1: Okay. This chair here at this radio station.
2: No.
1: I lean on my left elbow all the time, and it's worn out a hole in my bunny hug, and so I have a big hole in my elbow, and Cindy's going to be really upset with me.
2: You are going to try and blame the workplace, aren't you?
1: Yes. And say, I work so hard that I wear right through my clothing at work.
2: How did you not feel the coldness of the elbow that's poking out? Like, your full elbow is out.
1: I lost feeling in my elbow in 1986.
2: Also on the workplace?
1: Yeah. The workplace worked so hard.
2: Yeah, okay.
1: I lost feeling my elbow.
2: Wow. Times are tough there, hey buddy.
1: Yeah. I'm just scraping by.
2: Do you want to borrow this cardigan sweater of mine?
1: Yes, maybe I'll show up in Shauna's cardigan.
2: You can't wear that. What's underneath?
1: Nothing, my elbow.
2: No. Underneath the sweater.
1: Oh, underneath the bunny hug?
2: Yes. What kind of t-shirt?
1: A t-shirt that is probably 28 years old.
2: Is it stained?
1: No, it's not stained. Maybe the neck is wearing out. That bothers Cindy, too.
2: What's worse?
1: Ratty neck on my t-shirts. Because every t-shirt I have has that.
2: Mm. Ratty neck or no elbow?
1: Yeah. I don't know which way to go.
2: I think you just hold your elbow the entire time you're
1: just in put my, like this, like have my hand over my elbow all the time. Yeah.
2: And then just say, you know, I've got a tennis elbow.
1: Right.
2: So I just need to
1: my athletic prowess.
2: Yeah, massaging. Yeah. So you blame the tennis elbow, and then it looks like you have this like crazy, mysterious life where you're obviously a tennis star.
1: Right. Oh, we didn't know that about you, Rob.
2: There you go.
1: Okay. Done.
2: Solved. You're welcome. It's a windy start. 63K winds right now, and we had some rain earlier, but it's going to be a decent day to walk around the X. It'll be around 20. Get those last tasty things I just saw on the X's Instagram page this morning. And it was that thing that Cash had last year, the Korean corn dog.
1: Mm, yeah, yeah.
2: It is so delicious. Mm-hmm. And do I go get one last Korean corn dog?
1: Yes.
2: Yeah.
1: And I got to get my two-footer hot dog with the chili in quotations.
2: It's just so good. We're at the exact halfway point of summer, 47 days down, 47 left. There is some good gas news to share. Not at all stations, but we've noticed at some stations down to $1.52.8. Such a sad scene in the Rosewood area. An industrial incident has claimed the life of a 41-year-old man. It happened at Meadows Parkway near the East Costco. WestJet says it's still in recovery phase after a one-day flight attendant strike sent air travel into chaos across the world. We're hearing of Saskatoon families stranded in Paris for days longer and hotel costs skyrocketing. And maybe the Odyssey movie is 3 hours long and that might not be for all of us. According to a new survey, the ideal movie length is 88 minutes, with 90 minutes being the absolute

0: longest for the majority of moviegoers. And that's what's going on this morning for Inns Toyota.
1: In sports, Ernie Clement hit a two-run homer in the 10th, powering the Jays to a win over the Astros in Houston. That was Toronto's third straight win. Big deal for them. Maybe they're going to make a run there and try to get a wild card spot. It's only preseason, but there is still NFL football tonight. The Hall of Fame game features the Carolina Panthers visiting the Arizona Cardinals. Canada beat Sweden 7-4 at the Hlinka Gretzky Cup to complete a perfect 3-0 round robin. Saskatoon's Caden Schroeder had a goal and two assists in that one. And the TV hockey panel is going to look a little different this fall. Hockey analyst and former NHL goaltender Kelly Rudy is not coming back to Sportsnet after 30 plus years on the air. It sounds like it wasn't his idea.
0: Interesting.
1: And they told him that they were not renewing his contract. That's C95 Sports for Saskatoon Smiles Dental Studios.
0: We're getting to 20 today, so not super, super warm. It'll be a decent day to walk around the X. And it's windy, gusting to 60K winds today. We had some light rain earlier this morning. 22 for tomorrow and then 25 in the sun on Saturday. It's 14 and the weather for Lieutenant Dan's Ice Cream Shack. 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

0: Only girl in the world. There's Rihanna on C95. If there's this anticipation that maybe there's Rihanna, I don't want to say comeback because she's never really been gone. She just hasn't been putting out any music for like eight, almost 9 years, but she has been showing up a little more.
1: In studio as well. But again, like you said, 8-9 years since her last album. Guaranteed she's still got it.
0: Maybe she'll do a surprise drop like sometimes Taylor Swift does that, right? Maybe she'll just be like, here it is. Boom. Here is Taylor, The Fate of Ophelia.

0: Fate of Ophelia. There's Taylor Swift at 8:14 with Rob and Shauna. Well, it sounds like Taylor and Travis influenced Bradley Cooper in his new wife. Did they already get married?
1: So they did. So Bradley Cooper and Gigi Hadid have been together for a long time, and they both attended, as a couple, they attended Taylor and Travis' wedding about a month ago. And apparently after that wedding, which we know was a huge spectacle, they said, yeah, this is not going to happen. Bradley said, look, we can get married, but it's going to be super low key. And they eloped last week.
0: So he's done. He's married off now. George Clooney got married. These are all people who said that they were probably never going to get married.
1: Brad Pitt, well, married to Jen Aniston, divorced, married to Angelina, divorced.
0: Yeah, he was never one who said,
1: no,
0: I don't want to get married ever.
1: No.
0: And then he had two very bad ones.
1: Yeah, they just ended really awfully.
0: Yeah. So, all right, so Bradley Cooper's gone.
1: That's off the list. And Gigi Hadid, supermodel nonetheless.
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0: 8:18. It's a windy start to the day and cloudy, and we had a little rain this morning. Here's Ed Sheeran.

0: Shape of You.
1: Shape of You. There's Ed Sheeran with Robin Sean on C95. Hi, good morning.
2: Good morning.
1: Pretty windy.
2: Mm-hmm.
1: A little bit of rain this morning, and the clouds are probably going to stick around for most of the day. It's only getting to 20, so this is going to be the chilliest day of the week, and then back up into the mid-20s after today. Matt in Silverwood is here. We were talking about gas prices, and they did drop in some places about 20 cents mm-hmm. last night, although some people are texting and saying, I can't find that cheap gas you're talking about this morning.
2: It is all over the place, and I think it's going to be another one of those roller coaster couple of days where some stations don't even change, and then others change twice in a day. Mm-hmm. That's just how it's been all summer.
1: Well, Matt and Silverwood's wife is saving them big money on gas, apparently. Matt, by doing what?
3: Yeah, so every time she goes to fill up the vehicle, rather than filling it up, she'll only fill it up halfway. It costs them $60 because she's saving us money, when really we just have to go twice as much. She's spending the exact same amount on fuel. It really doesn't make any sense.
1: She's like, oh, you blew $120 bucks on gas at the pump. I only put $60.
3: Exactly. So she wins.
2: It's a small win, but it's still a win in our minds, Matt.
3: Yeah, and she does the same thing with groceries too sometimes. She'll only spend $200 instead of $400 and then have to go to the grocery store twice as much.
1: Yeah. I think I was doing this up until a couple of years ago, and then I thought, I just got to put my big boy pants on and buy everything we need at the grocery store and fill the car up. But you're right. It feels like you win when you walk away at $60.
2: It's true.
3: Exactly.
1: Well, thanks, Matt. I hope you can get her off of that schedule.
3: Yeah.
1: All right. Good luck. All right. Bye.
3: Thank you.
2: Bye.
3: Bye.
4: Robin Shawna.
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826. 20 for a high, so this is going to be the chilliest day of the week. And the wind is gusting this morning. Here's Huntrix.

Hendricks and Golden with Rob and Shauna on C95. Good morning. Thanks for being here on this last day of the Saskatoon X. We've got some nice days ahead. A little bit cooler. It is so windy this morning. That wind is going to feel kind of nasty, I think, if you're walking the midway. But just bring some jackets and maybe an extra sweatshirt and enjoy this last day at the X. We're at the exact halfway point of summer, if you can believe it. 47 days down, 47 left. Well, we have some good gas news to share. Prices are down in some cases 24 cents this morning. Some stations at $1.50 to $1.08. Others still stuck in the high $1.70s. Such a sad scene in the Rosewood area. An industrial accident has claimed the life of a 41-year-old man. It happened at Meadows Parkway near the Costco. WestJet says it's still in recovery phase after a one-day flight attendant strike sent air travel into chaos across the world. We're hearing of Saskatoon families stranded in Paris for days longer and hotel costs skyrocketing. And maybe the Odyssey movie at 3 hours long isn't for all of us. According to a new survey, the ideal movie length is just 88 minutes, with 90 minutes being the absolute longest for the majority of moviegoers. That's what's going on this morning for the Health Sciences Association of Saskatchewan. In sports, how about this? Three straight wins for the Toronto Blue Jays. What the heck? The Jays over the Astros 5-4. TV hockey panel is going to look a little different this fall. Hockey analyst and former NHL netminder Kelly Rudy is leaving Sportsnet after 30-plus years on air. Canada's unbeaten streak continues at the Gretzky Cup in Edmonton. We topped Sweden 7-4 yesterday to wrap up the round robin with a 3-0 record. Preseason NFL starts tonight and the Riders play Ottawa tomorrow. We've got a bit of sunshine in our forecast today. It's going to be windy. We might see some more showers, a high around 20. We do warm up nicely for the weekend. Right now it is 16.

0: good song. There's Jimmy Eat World, C95 with Rob and Shauna. Good morning. Thanks for being here on a little bit of a chilly start.
1: Oh, sweater weather.
2: Sweater weather.
1: Sweater weather.
0: Oh. Yeah, you'll need a sweater, especially if you're headed off to the X today. We've got this wind. It's gusting to 60 today. Had some rain earlier. And a high of around 20.

0: windy Thursday in Saskatoon. That's Bruno. I just might.
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2: What's trending?
0: All right, Britney Spears, what are you giving us with this movie? Well, we're learning more details of the biopic, and a lot of it is going to be about ex-hubby Kevin Federline. I'm surprised, but I mean, I guess he was part of her life for a while. They share two kids. Instagram official Rashawn Mendez posted a pic. First time with longtime girlfriend Bruna Marquezine. They've been together for more than a year. And Perez Hilton's family confirming the vlogger's receiving medical care. Such a scary situation, this TikTok live stream leading to his hospitalization. Let's just hope that he is getting the help he needs. 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
0: August has a way of slowing things down. Longer evenings, beautiful sunsets, squeezing in as many lake trips as possible before the thoughts of back to school creep in. 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
0: Hey, hope you're having a great start to your Thursday. It is breezy out there. We'll be around 20. Here's Pink.

0: on C95 with Rob and Shauna. Happy Thursday. Halfway point of summer. It's a little bit of a chilly start. We've got some wind today and clouds. We had rain earlier and a high of 20 on this last day at the Saskatoon X. Story in the news today about movie lengths. So this Odyssey movie everyone is loving is over 3 hours long. That's not for all of us. According to this survey, the ideal movie length is 88 minutes, with 90 minutes being the absolute longest for the majority of moviegoers. Now, I say Titanic, Sound of Music. There's so many others that I am willing to sit through, but about 90 minutes is right. Jenny, you love all the long movies?
1: Yes, so I want the Short Circuit. And then also the Back to the Future.
0: Oh, yeah.
1: And E.T.
0: Yeah. E.T. I cry every time E.T. is on.
1: I know, right? Yeah, those are so nice movies.
0: Our buddy Tyler in Evergreen said, what about Pearl Harbor? Forrest Gump is another one. So what is your ideal movie length? You can let us know. 306-938-9595.
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Good morning. We've got a windy one on this last day of the X, and Stacey and Sutherland wanted to remind us it is Seniors Day at the X. Enjoy. Robin Shana, here's Olivia Dean.

There's Olivia Dean on C95. Good morning, Robin. Shauna with you. It is a breezy one. Now, where is summer? We're at the halfway point exactly. 47 days down, 47 left. And it has a bit of a fall vibe. Monique texted in Pike Lake. She said the leaves haven't changed colors yet, but in this wind, they're going to start falling off the trees. Yeah, it might be one of those kind of days. Here's Preston.

0: Scarlett Carden, the way we touch on C95. Good morning, Shauna, with you. Welcome to the last day at the X.
1: Aria, what do you want to go?
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0: I get in all those rides and snacks and shows. Last day at the X.

She has had such a wicked tour this summer. Amazing reviews of Alanis. Head over feet on C95. Shania Twain says she has two people in mind to play her in a movie about her life. That's happening. There's lots of online speculation. Lainey Wilson. Maybe this gal.

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Just a few nights ago, an incredible show put on by Sean Desmond at the Saskatoon X. He had just had his dad's funeral. Tough times, and he rocked it on stage. Last day at the X. We'll be around 21.

posted with longtime girlfriend Bruna Marquezine. They've been together for more than a year. 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Here's Bruno, Risk It All.

0: This Shaboozy with Shauna Foster. Good morning. Thanks for being here. Halfway point of summer. 47 days down, 47 to go. What's left on your summer bucket list, Angela?
1: Probably just do more work at home. But I would be outside. Maybe I'll go to the lake and do some fishing, I hope. That would be ideal.
0: My bucket list also revolving around home projects. Haven't got too far. Your security.

Isn't that a great new song? Alex Sampson and Misery. Good morning, Shauna Foster with you. WestJet says it's still in recovery phase after the one-day flight attendant strike sent air travel into chaos around the world. We're hearing of a lot of families stranded far away. Now, Vegas, I could handle that. But one family I was talking to, stranded in Paris for 5 extra days, those hotel costs add up. Here's Imagine Dragons.

0: Backstreet Boys August residency is back on at the Sphere. The tickets are ridiculously expensive. I was telling you yesterday how my friend Kim got stranded in Vegas for a few extra days because of the WestJet strike. Decided to splurge. Saw the Backstreet Boys. Gail was there too.
1: Stars, spaceships on Siberia, which is kind of a fan sleeper. It was like you were in Siberia and their faces were Mount Rushmore.
0: Whoa.
1: Like robots dancing. It was just like incredible.
0: Wild experience. Oh, I wish I could get there. Hey, this is a cool new song from the Beaches, Edge of the Earth.

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Had a First Canadian show last night in Toronto. Great reviews. That's Man I Need with Shauna Foster. Happy Thursday. We have some good gas news to share. Prices are down at a lot of stations. About $1.50. We'll take that. It's Cardinal LaPichelle and Acon.

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0: There's Taylor from Toy Story 5. I knew it, I knew you. Shauna with you on C95. We'll be around 21, 22 today. Perfect for the last day at the X.
1: Aria, what do you want to go?
2: We were kind of hoping to go on the swings next. That's one of our favorite rides.
0: Get it all in. The rides, the food, the shows. Fireworks, and then that's it. The X is over for another year. Here's La Luxury and Kane Brown.
3: Friday night, let me take you out. Show downtown what it's all about. Something kind of like we used to do. 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

0: Happy Thursday, Shauna with you. Halfway point of summer, 47 days down, 47 left to go. So what's still on your summer bucket list, Kevin?
1: Got my new house and hanging out and getting that prepared.

0: to.
1: Really like that. Tyler Shaw, Run to You. Good morning. Shauna Foster with you. Well, maybe that Odyssey movie at 3 hours long isn't for all of us. According to a study, I had it in the news this morning, the ideal movie length, 88 minutes. And that 90 minutes is the absolute longest for the majority of moviegoers. I like a good hour and a half.

0: feature? C95's feature pick.
1: I saw Benson Boone do this live on TikTok a couple of nights ago. His voice is ridiculous. You can't believe the notes he hits. 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New Benson Boone, Time of My Life.

0: Got a text from Roxy and the family. Wow. 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Isn't that so nice? Benson Boone. And it's a slow start. I get it. But by the end, you got to see the video, too. It plays out like a movie. Time of My Life, that is new music. Halfway point of summer, Crystal. What's left?
1: I have the summer off and I want to go camping.
0: Are you a teacher, Crystal?
1: Yeah, it's my first year, so this is my first summer off.
0: All right, do you start thinking about the school supplies yet? My daughter wants to buy them. I am holding off another week.

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That is such a cool song. Tame Impala and Jenny, Dracula. Hope you're having a great Thursday. We've got some nice days ahead. Perfect around 22-23 for the Rider game tomorrow night. There's going to be a mechanical bull there. Maybe bring your pink pony. Here's Chapel.

0: There's Train Drops of Jupiter on C95. Hey, happy Thursday. Shauna with you. Last day at the X, Deb.
1: Oh, and you know, I think I'm going to try and take in every ride.
0: Are you like a big ride person?
1: Yes.
0: Well, have a blast at the X.
1: I will.
0: Perfect weather around 21, 22. 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
1: Let's go.

That's Charlotte Carden, The Way We Touch. Hello, hi. How we doing? Can we feel good all day today with all the wind and it not being as warm as we want it to be? 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I bet we can. Let's do it. Here's Rihanna.

That's Sum 41 on the Tim Stone Show. Here's the new song, exciting music. This singer's famous for her songs about heartbreak. She's always so sad and angry. Broken-hearted songs. That's what made her a star. New direction. This is Olivia Rodrigo. Songs about being head over heels in love. This is Drop Dead.

0: these days on the Tim Stone Show. We are going to play a request for Leona. I Just Might by Bruno Mars. Why do you like it, Leona?
1: I super like Bruno Mars. He's just so good. And it's just that kind of song that has cool swagger and it just gets you going.
0: Sometimes when I'm listening to Bruno Mars, I'm just picturing him like in the studio with sunglasses on, you know?
1: Oh, yeah.

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0: 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And it starts right now.
1: They say the holy water's watered down, and this town's lost its faith. Our colors will fade eventually, so if our time is running out, day after day, we'll make the mundane a masterpiece. 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

Isn't that a good song? 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Gas went down. Some places 25 cents less. What's that? 25 cents? If gas goes down by a nickel, it feels good. It feels like at least it's going down. Drops by a dime, guy gets pretty fired up. 25 cents less. Every 4 liters costs a dollar less. That's what's up. Can I get a gold star? That's pretty good. Man, feeling good feels good. Here's Bon Jovi on the Tim Stone Show.

Preston Pablo. It's quite cool in the morning. Chilly. I think it was 5 degrees today, and it's windy, and I get why people are saying that summer is over. I just hate to hear it. Isn't that like one of the worst things to hear? I was at the gym today. A couple people are like, it's too bad summer's over already. Today is the halfway point of summer. We're 47 days in. We got 47 days to go. Chill. Heat's coming back soon. Here's Kelly Clarkson.

That's Confetti on the Tim Stone Show. This is a special song. I don't think we've ever played a song that people love more than this song. It's Beautiful Things by Benson Boone. And I want to see if we can hear it in a new way today. You know, we've heard it so many times, but I always thought it was about fear. I always thought it was about like fearing that you'll lose the things you love, but it's not. It's about appreciating that you have them at all. That's the difference of living in love and living in fear. No one wants to live in fear. Here's Benson Boone.

Homewrecker, there's Somber on the Tim Stone Show. Windy again, huh? Windy day, sometimes it calms down, you get hopeful, like, here we go, it's going away, and then it gets much worse. Last night was sweet, got all peaceful and serene and quiet and calm. That'll happen again tonight. Here's Brittany on the Tim Stone Show.

0: Alex Sampson, that's Misery, Canadian singer. Good song. Sounds all right. Hello, thanks for calling in.
1: Hi, is this Tim Stone?
0: Very much it is. What's your name?
1: This is John.
0: Hi, John. You're on the mic with Tim. How we doing?
1: Good. Can you play Believer?
0: Like, by Imagine Dragons?
1: Yeah.
0: Yeah, I'll play it. How about, can you do the introduction? Can you tell everybody what song this is and what show it's on? You think you can do that for me? Here we go. Go ahead.
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It's great songs and feeling good. 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

0: round, there's Flo Rida. 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Grandma's in the car with Henley. Hi, guys. What are you thinking?
1: Could you play Choose in Texas by Ella Langley?
0: I guess I could play that. What makes you want to hear it?
1: Because my whole family likes it, and when I'm in the car with my grandma.
0: You're talking the oldest people in your family and the youngest people, they all agree this song is great?
1: Yes. Awesome, yeah.
0: How many songs are there like that?

How good? Better than just good. That one, pretty good, man. Really good. Risk It All by Bruno Mars. So good. It is cloudy. It is windy. It's not very warm. Tomorrow, all that changes. Tomorrow's going to be sunny and calm and warmer than this. 17.

There's Avril Lavigne. Did you hear today is the halfway point of summer? News story. Heard it on the radio this morning. We're 47 days in. We got 47 days of summer left. How's it been going? This singer had the biggest summer of her life. She got married at Madison Square Garden and wrote a song for a movie franchise that she grew up watching. That's a big summer. Here's I Knew It, I Knew You. This is Taylor Swift.

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2: This song, Boston, by Stella Lefty, uses the same melody as Stick Season. Noah Kahan even has a writing credit, even though he wrote none of the words. Check it out. I think it's great. Made me sing along first time I heard it. Boston. Here's Stella Lefty. On a track.

That's Boston by Stella Lefty. I heard it for the first time this week, and it is in there, man. It is living rent-free. What an earworm. Can't get it out of my head. A simple yes or no on text tells me how you feel about it, and I just love to see it. People love it. We're getting the thumbs up. We're getting hearts. It's a feature pick. Should it be on our playlist? Boston by Stella Lefty. Let me know. Here's Preston Pablo.

0: Day 95. It's been weeks since our last sighting from the force from up north. But today was a big hairy deal. The legendary Sasquatch has come out of hiding. 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Now, I haven't caught him yet, but I'm on his trail. Or tail. Do Sasquatches have tails? I'll find out. Every sighting points to one thing. Orange Tag Day's deals are so big, even Bigfoot can't resist.
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Dynamite, there's Tayo Cruz. Good music and lots of it on the way. We just started 12 in a row at least. Isn't it nice to know that tomorrow's Friday and the weather's going to do a full 180 into calm, sunny, and warm? Let's go. This is Run to You.

Cranberries with Zombie. Tune. That's a tune. Tomorrow is going to be so much different. Bright and sunny. The Weather Network app says 14 hours of sun for tomorrow. Today, it's just been chilly all the way. It was 5 degrees this morning. We're only at 17. Cloudy, windy. Excited to have summer back tomorrow. This weekend will be hot too.

Charlotte Cardin, The Way We Touch. Get this, Adele has been in a recording studio. She said she wouldn't make new music. It's been 5 years since Adele has released new music. What's she recording? Not an album. She is making music for a movie she's going to star in. Doesn't really sound like stepping away from the spotlight, does it? Here's Hello.

That's Marianas Trench on the Tim Stone Show. Sometimes comedians are only funny when their life is tortured, and that's a tough spot to be in. Your life has to be sad for you to be a funny person. This is the new one from Olivia Rodrigo. You know, her song, she's always sad, she's angry, she's heartbroken. But this song is happy. The change in direction. The sad part is Olivia Rodrigo didn't know if her fans would like her happy. We do. The song's a hit. This is Drop Dead on the Tim Stone Show.

There's Serena Ryder. Nice one. Man, we got wind, hey? You know what was nice yesterday when it calmed down? Last night, that was nice. When it's nice, that's the nice part. There's a chance that'll happen tonight. Sometimes the best part is right after work. We're at 17. Tomorrow, sunny, warmer. Here's Olivia Dean with So Easy.

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That's Taylor Swift on the Tim Stone Show. We have a message here. It's a request. It's from James and Zaria. They're asking, do you have any Keith Suburban? Which is probably a typo, but sounds very funny. I would like to hear the music of Keith Suburban. That is so funny. It's got to be a typo, but could you imagine? Keith Suburban, dude? Keith Urban Tribute Act. This is somebody.

That's Preston Pablo. This is the Tim Stone Show. You know, we're always trying to feel good, right? We're really trying to feel good. Sometimes it's easy. Sometimes you got to work at it. I had somebody bring a bunch of bad energy in here just now. And I get out of here with your bad energy. It's been a little bit cooler lately, and we're so extreme with the summer. It cools down to 20 degrees, and this is the bad energy. Guy comes in, goes, I can't believe summer's over. What am I supposed to do with that? You can keep that energy at your desk, brother. This is the Tim Stone Show. Tomorrow's Friday. I think it's going to be warmer and sunnier. Here's Maroon 5. Come on, dude.

That's Body on the Tim Stone Show. We are joking. We're joking when we say summer is over. It's been a little cooler lately, but when people say that, it doesn't feel good, does it? I work with some Debbie Downers. Good people, for sure. I like them, but they're always seeing the glass half empty, and they look out the window and they go, I'm going to miss summer. This text is from Marilyn. Marilyn says, I know what you're saying. We have people like that at my office, too. I call them energy vampires. And if I see one coming towards my desk, I'll pretend it's time for a bathroom break. Marilyn ended her text with this. She says, protect your energy. I like your attitude. This is all the small things.

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1: 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This song sounds better every time I hear it. Bruno Mars, this is Risk It All.

That's Golden on the Tim Stone Show. A little past 4 o'clock. We're finishing off Thursday, getting excited for an August weekend. It's going to be warmer and sunnier starting tomorrow. Dude, how good are the na-na-na-na's in this song? You know the part where they do the full stop? It's a big moment. You know this rock set song. Everybody knows that. Everything I ever do, I do for you. You know, she's got the look. And I go la, la, la, la, la. It's just long enough for you to go, wait, did the song stop? This one's a beauty. All-timer. Here's Roxette.

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1: There's Olivia Rodrigo. The price of gas went down today quite a bit. If it goes down by 5 cents, we're still happy. At least it went down. 10 cents, that's rare. You go, that's cool. Today it dropped by 25 cents at some stations. A quarter less. If you buy 4 liters, it's a dollar less. That's a noticeable difference. So we're feeling pretty good about that. Feeling good sure feels good, hey? Here's a new one. Alex Sampson, this is Misery on the Tim Stone Show.

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Number on C95. I like his energy. I was thinking about his energy. It reminds me of singing in the bathroom mirror. That's what I picture him doing. Just like underpants, nothing else. Just in the gitch, bathroom mirror, hairbrush for a microphone. I just want to treat you better, better. Is that what you're picturing too? You know what? We're getting a little bit of sunshine. It's been all windy and cloudy and not very warm today. Remember last night? Last night things calmed down. Last night was a really good one. This is the last night at the Saskatoon X. We're at 17 degrees. Maybe the wind will calm down. Tomorrow's going to be a lot warmer, sunnier, and calm. C95 weather for flooring superstores. Here's Photograph.

0: good song. 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This is Bella. Hi, Bella.
1: Hi.
0: Hi. Hey, always nice to talk to you. Do you feel good today?
1: Yes, I do.
0: Will you tell us why you feel so good? If I can hear the energy.
1: Because I'm hanging with my grandma.
0: Oh, grandma's the best. Will you tell her I say hi?
1: Okay.
0: And then, you know, let me know when she says hi back.
1: Yes.
0: Okay? Bella and G-Ma are vibing in the car together. This is for you. Here's Sexy Back.

Who do you love? Hey, it's the end of a windy day. What a good moment when you get in the car and it's quiet. You close that door. Whew. Wind's out of your ears. Last night, the wind calmed down a lot, and that was the best part of the day. Prayers up for a calm evening. We're going to make it a good one. Here's Can't Fight the Moonlight on the Tim Stone Show. It's going to be a good night.

That's Tyler Shaw. We're at the halfway point of summer. 47 days in. We have 47 to go, though people have been saying summer's over because of cooler weather. Dude, the weather's just cooler now, okay? It's got a leather jacket and sunglasses. It's going to warm up again. There's a lot of summer on the way. It's like my least favorite comment. Got a few energy vampires at this radio station. People will pop in and go, I can't believe summer's over. And you go, get out of here. Good vibes only. The price of gas went down today at some stations as much as 25 cents less, a quarter less per liter. For every 4 liters you buy, that's a dollar off. That's a no.

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3: This is Zara Larsson. She's from Sweden, where the sun barely sets at all in summer. That's what it's about. Dude, when it's summer in Sweden, it's summer all the time. Here's Midnight Sun.

It's a Tim Stone Show feature pick. We're trying out this song. It's actually been out for a year, but it's starting to chart now. Midnight Sun, Zara Larsson. The sun barely sets at all in the summer where she's from in Sweden. And the sun is setting earlier here all the time. August is different than July. I just heard him talking about it on the radio this morning. The sun's coming up at 5:30 instead of 4. I'm going to have to take the word for it on that. Avlav, here's my...

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1: Hello.
0: Hi, thanks for being on the air with us. Your schedule's all out of whack. You're on that summer schedule.
1: Yes, it's been really bad this summer. I'm like up till the wee hours of the morning and just waking up between 9 and 10 a.m.
0: That sounds great. What are you doing at night?
1: Scrolling through reels.
0: You're on your phone all night? Why do you...
1: Because my husband has to sleep, so I have to kind of be quiet.
0: Oh, okay. Well, you might want to try sleeping. It's a pretty quiet thing to do, but... Look, so I saw your text, and I wanted to encourage you that you should live your summer life, and we can get back to setting an alarm soon. You know what I mean?
1: Yeah, I really think so. I've never been this turned around. Never.
0: Well, maybe start setting an alarm next week.
1: Get me motivated.
0: Here, I'll play a motivation song. This is Unstoppable. This is Sia.
1: Okay, sounds good. We'll start this Tuesday morning, because I'm at a wedding this weekend, so Tuesday I will try to get up earlier.
0: Sure.

There's Pink. It's the Tim Stone Show. We're in position. It's all good. Friday Eve. Tomorrow's going to feel more like summer. Hot this weekend, too. Here's Maroon 5.